they say I'm gonna die. 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Yes, but your time is nigh. This is your last call. 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

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Probably getting paid, it's been a minute. Never would've been king.

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3: E a ti me confiou a piedade divina, sempre me rege, me guarde, me protege, me ilumine. 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

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'Cause I can still hear her saying,

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1: Listen, they will scare the cockatoos from Kinto East to Yundabu. The Western Desert lives and breathes in 45 degrees.